moon was new, and so was love. This eager heart of mine was singing, lover, where can you be? You came at last, love had its day. That day is past, you've gone away. This aching heart of mine is singing, lover, come back to me. When I remember every little thing you used to do, I'm so lonely. Every road I walk along with you. No wonder I'm lonely. The sky is blue, the night is cold, the moon is new, love is old. While I'm waiting here, this heart of mine is singing, lover.

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The night is cold. The moon is new. But love is old. While I'm waiting here, this heart of mine is singing. 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

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It's a wonderful thing to have somebody to lean on. Oh, Lord. But just a few days ago, I was trying to find somebody that would lean on the Lord. Do me good to serve my Jesus. I wonder what about you tonight? Seems like to me I can hear his voice saying,

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And another child grows up to be somebody you just love to burn. Mom loves the both of them. You see, it's in the blood. Both kids are good and bound.

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But you can't stay cause you've been somewhere else. 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
1: Yeah. 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
1: what the
0: that
1: fuck?
0: Pork in this damn
1: it's
0: house.
1: Bacon. 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

And he's a Holy Ghost hunter, Steve Perry street talker, eating some moldy toast under my beef whopper. 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

0: Word.
1: Death by suicide bomb, Protestants, Bibles, or Quran, or Islam. From Genghis Khan to Vietnam, I can smell the napalm. Rape victims, rip stockings, redneck clan members doing church bombings. Innocent fetuses being aborted with no options. Humans, government ruining them, worrying what weapons could be used to be nuking them. Jesus was crucified in Jerusalem. 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
1: Yeah, I knew you'd be surprised.
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2: Hi everybody, this is DJ of 69. A very warm welcome from me and a big hug from the magical island of Ibiza. I present you in the next 1 hour only the finest electronic music, slow, smooth and deep, and every time in 117 beats per minute. You know it already. And we are starting with the first track today from Misfeet and the original mix of Synopsy. For you in the next 1 hour, feet onto the table and lean back and relax.

Yes. Again, it's time to come to the end of episode 381 of Absolute Beach and the finest electronic music. That was Absolute Beach for today.

I have to say thank you for tuning in. And that you are tuned in every week. So lovely that you do it. And if you want to hear more of Absolute Beach, check out my YouTube channel, youtube.com/DJF69. 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
2: 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A very warm welcome from me and a big hug from the magical island of Ibiza. I present you in the next 1 hour only the finest electronic music, slow, smooth, and deep.

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Hours in between and I'm under the impression. To a blank piece of paper, bored with a nail through it. You belong to something else, part of my dreams, different

Metal to metal, the medals of honor pierce his chest. Kettle to kettle, man, his heart is black, it bleeds for death. To all the rebels, living off the laws that fear suggests, he appears a mess, but there's this message he's

It's kept tucked away with the new fade-proof innocence that's underage and overpaid attention to. And since he's destined to live without a destiny to rest into, he'll just search for recipes from entries to exit wounds. Sets the moonshine down, writes another victim's tune, and washes the blood from his hands with drinks until his fingers prune.

He never had faith in God, only trust the custody he seeks. He'd just love to have you judge him by the company he keeps, the company of wolves, customizing.